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Your fashion sense, Beardsley Prince, I put

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I know it's been done, having one girl who loved me.

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0: 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Cause I can do it in the mix. And if your man gives you trouble just to move out on a double, and you don't let it trouble your brain, cause away goes trouble down the drain.
1: Let's go!
2: Su Radio 60 70 80, la musica mixata